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1: I'm going to tell you a story about Bambi called A Little Spring Shower. You can follow along in the book and read the words with me. You'll know when it's time to turn the page when you hear this sound. Ready? Let's begin. On a cloudy spring day, Bambi felt something wet drop on his nose. Then he felt another drop. And another. Then Bambi saw a mother quail and her babies run by.
2: Where are you going?
1: Bambi asked. To our home under the bushes. It's starting to rain. Bambi felt another drop. He saw Thumper hopping after his mother.
2: Where are you going, Thumper?
3: To my...
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